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3: They say the holy water's watered down. And this town's lost its faith. Our colors will fade eventually. So if our time is running now, day after day, we'll make the mundane a masterpiece. Oh my, my, oh my, my love. I take one look at you, you're taking me out.

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Listen to the mariachi play at midnight. Are you with me? Are you with me?

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1: 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Our colors will fade.

0: 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Die besten aktuellen Hits.
1: Oh shit, baby. Yeah, yeah. We did it again.